0: Rihanna, Cartella.
1: You need that your parasol. Cannot
0: be BP, you want me sunshine. Every time, nothing not cheating. 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

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Party, champagne, boss I never drinks. 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Must see bring skill in a play a game. 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Me still a make money up in the ear late. 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Make your money straight every day, happy a day. Job tab. Roll up in the job tab. Nobody not do it like how we meet hard facts. Me chop a friend, them a real meet hard tags. Full of late, we in the street like rap. 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Tell him most phone, me still a the whole zone. 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